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Tonight takes its time. About to check outside the game. You know what I'm talking about. Just let me know if you wanna go to that whole mile on the range. They got a lot of nice girls. I'm racing.

quarter, a nickel and a dime. Can't buy me no whiskey, I guess I'll have to settle for wine. And then I can roll with my baby, I know I can roll with my baby, I'm sure.

40, dobro 40, dobro 40, dobro 40, dobro 40, dobro 40, dobro 40, dobro 40, dobro 40, dobro 40, dobro 40, dobro 40, dobro 40, dobro 40, dobro 40, dobro 40, dobro 40, dobro 40, dobro 40, dobro 40, dobro 40, dobro 40, dobro 40, dobro 40, dobro 40, dobro 40, dobro 40, dobro 40, dobro 40, dobro 40, dobro 40, dobro 40, dobro 40, dobro 40, dobro 40, dobro 40, dobro 40, dobro 40, dobro 40, dobro 40, dobro 40, dobro 40, dobro 40, dobro 40, dobro 40, dobro 40, dobro 40, dobro 40, dobro 40, dobro 40, dobro 40, dobro 40, dobro 40, dobro 40, dobro 40, dobro 40, dobro 40, dobro 40, dobro 40, dobro 40, dobro 40, dobro 40, dobro 40, dobro 40, dobro 40, dobro 40, dobro 40,

The writers of this material in no way encourage or condone the use of illicit substances. If you choose to indulge in illegal recreational activities, you do so at the risk of prosecution. So why not sit back, relax, and have a nice cup of tea and a biscuit?

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1: The views expressed in this recording may or may not affect anyone at any time. If in doubt, do not operate heavy machinery and avoid sex with animals where possible. All rights of the recorded work reserved except for samples which we have stolen and the finest keeper's rule has been applied. Unauthorized copying, public performance, broadcasting, hiring or rental of this record is likely, but ultimately killing independent music and consequently may decide to kill you in return. Some songs may cause excessive excitement, premature ejaculation and herpes. If the problem persists, please consult your DJ, may contain traces on nuts.
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Nakon Titanica slidi cover River Deep Mountain High Ike'a i Tine Turner u verziji grupe Deep Purple, a potom Down Down sastava Status Quo.

The writers of this material in no way encourage or condone the use of illicit substances. If you choose to indulge in illegal recreational activities, you do so at the risk of prosecution. So why not sit back, relax, and have a nice cup of tea and a biscuit?

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1: The views expressed in this recording may or may not affect anyone at any time. If in doubt, do not operate heavy machinery and avoid sex with animals where possible. All rights of the recorded work reserved except for samples which we have stolen and the finest keeper's rule has been applied. Unauthorized copying, public performance, broadcasting, hiring or rental of this record is likely, but ultimately killing independent music and consequently may decide to kill you in return. Some songs may cause excessive excitement, premature ejaculation and herpes. If the problem persists, please consult your DJ, making train traces on nuts.
0: Top 40 BH Radija 1.